Kehlani and Folded. It's Todd here. Hope you're doing all right. Hey, we have music to help you feel better if it's been a crazy Monday. Morgan Wallen, Tate McRae now. She's

0: say.
1: Pink Pantherless and Zara Larsson. That's called Stateside on National Eat What You Want Day. Got to do that yesterday. The wife wanted pizza. 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Went to a nicer pizza place and had a great, great evening. Great, great Mother's Day. Before that, we played One Republic and Morgan Wallen back there a little bit ago. I'm Todd. Halsey's Without Me will play in just a bit. Stand by for it.
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6: Good evening, Central Illinois. Happy Monday here to WAND Forecast. We're heading into this evening with quiet conditions. We'll be mostly clear, and that will allow temperatures to get cool into the mid-40s. But tomorrow, we warm up into the mid to upper 70s. But it all comes with this next frontal system moving in, which will bring us increasing clouds throughout the day and showers and thunderstorms through your late Tuesday evening and overnight. I'm meteorologist Olivia Colon.
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0: Russell Dickerson's called Happen to Me and Lizzo just a little bit ago. You feel like your iPhone's autocorrect has been kind of gaslighting in mid-sentence? Don't take it personally. Apple's latest update should fix that. Something's up with the new AI-assisted keyboard. Keeps changing love to live into I'm an hour to out, among other things. So the software updates say they should fix that. If not, they say resetting the keyboard directory in your settings should probably fix all that.
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5: 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The Decatur Police are investigating an armed home invasion that occurred March 27th around 11 a.m. in the 1100 block of East Elmhurst. Two armed male suspects entered the home, demanded money, and stole electronics and beauty products. Two occupants suffered injuries during the attack. The first suspect is a black male, late teens to early 20s, wearing all black and a ski mask, armed with a semi-automatic handgun. The second suspect is a black male, late teens to early 20s, 5'10 to 6 feet tall, large build, wearing a black letterman jacket with HV in white lettering, also armed. Anyone with information is asked to contact Decatur Police at 217-424-2734 or Crime Stoppers at 217-423-TIPS.
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0: From the Party Weather Center, Tuesday will be mostly sunny and breezy with a high near 80. South winds shift to the southwest in the afternoon, gusting to 33 miles per hour. Showers and thunderstorms are likely Tuesday night, mainly before midnight, with a low around 54. Wednesday turns sunny and cooler with a high near 69 and northwest winds gusting to 33 miles per hour.
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0: Hillary Duff and roommates will play some Ariana Grande in just a bit. Right now, Kendrick Lamar, Not Like Us.
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0: Lady Gaga, Doechii, and Runway, and Ariana Grande, Twilight Zone. Well, the wheels are falling off of Tesla. Well, not actually. Wheels are really coming off a Cybertruck. So apparently, Tesla's recalling a bunch of them. They think some of them got the wrong lug nut grease that can lead to the wheel busting off. The 11th recall for the Cybertruck since it came out. It's got some people losing faith in just how apocalypse-proof that vehicle really is.
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5: Good evening, Central Illinois. Happy Monday here to WAND Forecast. We're heading into this evening with quiet conditions. We'll be mostly clear, and that will allow temperatures to get cool into the mid-40s. But tomorrow, we warm up into the mid to upper 70s, but it all comes with this next frontal system moving in, which will bring us increasing clouds throughout the day and showers and thunderstorms through your late Tuesday evening and overnight. I'm meteorologist Olivia Colon.
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0: So Olivia Dean, this so easy to fall in love. Can you believe they're talking about they are coming up with a hat that can read your mind? It's headwear you can put on with 75,000 sensors built in that supposedly translate your thoughts in a text. No need to type anymore. It's from a company called Sabi, S-A-B-I. They claim they'll be available at the end of the year. No one's independently tested them. If this were true, which I don't know if I buy or not, could be a game changer for people who can't speak. I mean, that opens a whole world for those folks. But imagine if you wore this, how much more impulsive your social media feed might be. That could be dangerous.
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0: From the Party Weather Center, Tuesday will be mostly sunny and breezy with a high near 80. Winds shift from south-southeast to southwest at 15 to 20 miles per hour, gusting up to 33 miles per hour. Showers and thunderstorms likely Tuesday night, mainly before midnight, with a low around 54. Wednesday turns sunny and cooler, high near 69, with northwest winds gusting to 33 miles per hour. Wednesday night clear, low around 44.
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0: Well, Bruno there for you. Risk it all in Doja Cat with Woman. I'm Todd. Get some Ariana Grande going for you in just a little bit. New fresh data from AT&T. Two-thirds of American sons and daughters chose to send their mom a text message instead of calling on Mother's Day. Come on. Do better than that. Gen Zers text their mom the most. Moms seem to be cool with it. Some say it's better than a call. They can hold on to it, look at it later. That sounds nice, or maybe not so nice. Gen Z, good for one thing. They tend to text mom daily. As for everyone who couldn't be bothered picking up the phone, who raised you? What is going on in your head?
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0: Vince Boone there, and sorry, I'm here for someone else. Interesting story. There was a Star Wars fan that had a sudden death from a heart attack. Family had a whole bunch of his stuff they had to find a way to get rid of, included, and those are his Hall of Collectibles of Star Wars toys. His mom was looking at him going, it's a bunch of toys, bunch of junk. I'll just give him the Goodwill. Well, a friend intervened, thank goodness, and said, you might want to go and sell these instead. These might be worth something. And sure enough, they were. There was a Boba Fett figure that originally sold for $2, went for more than $2,500 alone. Of all the stuff they sold from the Star Wars collection, $23,000. Oh, my gosh. You imagine how they would have felt if they'd found out they'd given that stuff away.
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4: Good evening, Central Illinois. Happy Monday here to WAND Forecast. We're heading into this evening with quiet conditions. We'll be mostly clear, and that will allow temperatures to get cool into the mid-40s. But tomorrow, we warm up into the mid to upper 70s. But it all comes with this next frontal system moving in, which will bring us increasing clouds throughout the day and showers and thunderstorms through your late Tuesday evening and overnight. I'm meteorologist Olivia Colon.

0: Billboard's anti-hero Taylor Swift and Olivia Rodrigo in her latest song, Drop Dead. Well, there's a study done on the ultra-processed food that they think is to blame for microplastics in the brain. They're usually packaged in plastic, all these fast foods and ultra-processed foods. They have very little nutritional value. Apparently, all the tiny bits of the packaging get sucked into our fatty brain tissue. They think the typical American now has about a teaspoon's worth of powdered plastic in their dome. That's a little scary. Now, they think that could cause all kinds of problems. So another reason to get away from that ultra-processed food if you can.
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2: From the Party Weather Center, Tuesday will be mostly sunny and breezy, with a high near 80. South winds shift to the southwest in the afternoon, gusting up to 33 miles per hour. Showers and thunderstorms likely Tuesday night, mainly before midnight, with a low around 54. Wednesday turns sunny and cooler, with a high near 69 and northwest winds gusting to 33 miles per hour.
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0: Sabra there at Home Wrecker. It's Todd playing some Kehlani in a bit right now. Macklemore, Ryan Lewis wins the Rev Shop.
1: Hey, Macklemore, can we go thrift shopping?
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0: Kehlani there and Pitbull Little John a little bit ago. By the way, why are beets suddenly costing a fortune? I would never buy beets. A lot of folks have, though. They're using it to make smoothies, things like that. Red beets are in high demand. Prices now have doubled in some stores, just like it did during the celery juice craze a few years ago. Using beet juice as a cure-all now for everything from brain health to blood flow. All right, then. Just can't get over the taste of them, but I guess if you dress them up enough, they're probably okay.
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8: Hi, I'm Jerry Hinkle. 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The IHSA Bass Fishing Regionals will take place on May 14th from 8 a.m. to 5 p.m. at 1111 South Lakefront Road in Decatur. 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Teams of two fish for their heaviest total catch, with top finishers advancing in the IHSA postseason. Spectators can watch the morning launch and afternoon weigh-in. 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
3: They say the holy water's watered down, and this town's lost its faith. Our colors will fade eventually, so if our time is running out, day after day, we'll make the mundane a masterpiece. Oh my, my, oh my, my love, I take one look at you, you're taking me out.

0: Lady Gaga, Doechii, and Alex Warren, Ordinary, Bruno Mars music on the way in just a bit. Well, it's almost pool season each year. There are around 60,000 pool installations in the U.S., both above and in-ground pools. U.S. has approximately 10.4 million residential backyard pools. That includes 6.1 million in-ground pools and 4.3 million above-ground pools. I have I bought a house before that had a pool, but they filled it in because it just became a money pit. And so I've owned a house with a pool before, but I never got to use it because there was dirt in there. It was basically, you know, mowed over it every single week in the summertime. Bruno Mars coming up, also Post Malone in just a bit.
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5: Good evening, Central Illinois. Happy Monday. Here's your WAND forecast. We're heading into this evening with quiet conditions. We'll be mostly clear, and that will allow temperatures to get cool into the mid-40s. But tomorrow, we warm up into the mid to upper 70s. But it all comes with this next frontal system moving in, which will bring us increasing clouds throughout the day and showers and thunderstorms through your late Tuesday evening and overnight. I'm meteorologist Olivia Colon.

0: Tate McRae, Sports Car, Post Malone, The Weeknd, and one right now. Wacky but true story for you. An inmate in an Italian prison trying to escape from his cell crashed through a ceiling panel and landed just feet from jailers in the lobby. All right. Taylor Swift and Elizabeth Taylor on the way.
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2: From the Party Weather Center, Tuesday will be mostly sunny and breezy, with a high near 80. South winds shift to the southwest at 15 to 20 miles per hour, gusting up to 33 miles per hour. Showers and thunderstorms likely Tuesday night, mainly before midnight, with a low around 54. Wednesday turns sunny and cooler, with a high near 69 and northwest winds gusting to 33 miles per hour. Wednesday night will be clear, with a low around 44.
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3: 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Two armed male suspects entered the home, demanded money, and stole electronics and beauty products. Two occupants suffered injuries during the attack. The first suspect is a black male, late teens to early 20s, wearing all black and a ski mask, armed with a semi-automatic handgun. The second suspect is a black male, late teens to early 20s, 5'10 to 6 feet tall, large build, wearing a black letterman jacket with HV in white lettering, also armed. Anyone with information is asked to contact Decatur Police at 217-424-2734 or Crime Stoppers at 217-423-TIPS.
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4: Good evening, Central Illinois. Happy Monday here to WAND Forecast. We're heading into this evening with quiet conditions. We'll be mostly clear, and that will allow temperatures to get cool into the mid-40s. But tomorrow, we warm up into the mid to upper 70s, but it all comes with this next frontal system moving in, which will bring us increasing clouds throughout the day and showers and thunderstorms through your late Tuesday evening and overnight. I'm meteorologist Olivia Colon.
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2: From the Party Weather Center, Tuesday will be mostly sunny and breezy with a high near 80. Winds from the south-southeast shift to the southwest in the afternoon, gusting up to 33 miles per hour. Showers and thunderstorms likely Tuesday night, mainly before midnight, with lows around 54. Wednesday will be sunny with a high near 69.
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2: Good evening, Central Illinois. Here's your WAND forecast. We're heading into the rest of this evening with mostly clear skies, allowing for lows overnight in the mid-40s. But as we head into tomorrow, things warm up ahead of our next frontal system. Temperatures get to the mid to upper 70s. We'll also see gusty winds pick up and clouds build in throughout the midday and afternoon, again, ahead of showers and thunderstorms as we head into our late Tuesday evening. I'm meteorologist Olivia Colon.
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0: From the Party Weather Center, Tuesday will be mostly sunny with a high near 80 and breezy southwest winds gusting over 30 miles per hour. Showers and thunderstorms are likely Tuesday night, mainly before midnight, with a low around 54. Wednesday turns sunny and cooler with a high near 69 and northwest winds gusting over 30 miles per hour. The night will be clear and cooler with a low around 44.
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And I love you, and no one is freaking frontier or smarter.

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3: Good evening, Central Illinois. Here's your WAND forecast. We're heading into the rest of this evening with mostly clear skies, allowing for lows overnight in the mid-40s. But as we head into tomorrow, things warm up ahead of our next frontal system. Temperatures get to the mid to upper 70s. We'll also see gusty winds pick up and clouds build in throughout the midday and afternoon, again, ahead of showers and thunderstorms as we head into our late Tuesday evening. I'm meteorologist Olivia Colon.
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2: From the Party Weather Center, Tuesday will be mostly sunny with a high near 80. Breezy conditions with winds from the south-southeast shifting southwest in the afternoon, gusting up to 33 miles per hour. Showers and thunderstorms likely before midnight, with a low around 54. Wednesday will be sunny with a high near 69.
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0: 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Hey, what's up? It's Island.
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2: Good evening, Central Illinois. Here's your WAND forecast. We're heading into the rest of this evening with mostly clear skies, allowing for lows overnight in the mid-40s. But as we head into tomorrow, things warm up ahead of our next frontal system. Temperatures get to the mid to upper 70s. We'll also see gusty winds pick up and clouds build in throughout the midday and afternoon, again, ahead of showers and thunderstorms as we head into our late Tuesday evening. I'm meteorologist Olivia Colon.
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2: From the Party Weather Center, Tuesday will be mostly cloudy with a high near 80. There is a 40% chance of showers and thunderstorms before late Tuesday night. Clearing skies arrive with a low around 53. Wednesday will be sunny with a high near 68, followed by a clear night with a low around 45.
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2: Good evening, Central Illinois. Here's your WAND forecast. We're heading into the rest of this evening with mostly clear skies, allowing for lows overnight in the mid-40s. But as we head into tomorrow, things warm up ahead of our next frontal system. Temperatures get to the mid to upper 70s. We'll also see gusty winds pick up and clouds build in throughout the midday and afternoon, again, ahead of showers and thunderstorms as we head into our late Tuesday evening. I'm meteorologist Olivia Colon.

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3: From the Party Weather Center, Tuesday we'll see increasing clouds with a high near 80. Winds shift to the west-southwest in the afternoon, gusting up to 33 miles per hour. There's a 40% chance of showers and thunderstorms overnight, clearing after midnight with a low around 53. Wednesday will be sunny and cooler with a high near 68. Winds from the north-northwest gust up to 29 miles per hour. Overnight, clear skies and a low near 45.
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2: Good evening, Central Illinois. Here's your WAND forecast. We're heading into the rest of this evening with mostly clear skies, allowing for lows overnight in the mid-40s. But as we head into tomorrow, things warm up ahead of our next frontal system. Temperatures get to the mid to upper 70s. We'll also see gusty winds pick up and clouds build in throughout the midday and afternoon, again, ahead of showers and thunderstorms as we head into our late Tuesday evening. I'm meteorologist Olivia Colon.
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0: 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From the Party Weather Center, clouds increase today with a high near 80. Southeast wind shifts to west-southwest in the afternoon, gusting up to 33 miles per hour. Tonight, a 40% chance of showers and thunderstorms before midnight, then clearing. Low around 53. Wednesday brings sunshine and a high near 68.
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16: Hey, Jules.
17: Hey.
16: Alright, tell us about this worst date ever you went on.
17: So, this is back a couple years ago, early 20s. I got set up on a blind date by one of my friends. Both his best friend and my best friend were dating, and I thought, you know what, I'll go for it. So, we agreed to go to see a movie. Everything's going great. Halfway through the movie, I see you checking his phone a lot, but I'm not thinking much of it. And out of nowhere, he just says, I'm going to the bathroom. So he gets up, leaves. And 5 minutes go by, nothing. 20 minutes go by, I'm like, okay, yeah, something's going on, and, like, he's not back. So I get up, go check on him, like, just see if he's out in the hallway. I asked one of the staff members, like, hey, can you go see if he's okay? No one was in there. So I call him. He's like, oh, I left. What? Why? He's like, come to find out, his mom had dropped him off and was in the movie theater watching us and said that she didn't like my outfit. She didn't like the fact that I wasn't flirting with him enough.
18: Oh.
17: And she was, like, judging me the whole time.
19: God. Weird.
20: And how old were you guys at this time?
17: I was 23. He was 26.
20: Okay.
18: What?
20: Okay. I'm waving that red flag.
19: Yeah.
20: That's crazy.
18: She drove
19: him. Crazy.
17: It gets worse. So the next day, I'm like, you know what? I'm just going to lose the number. I'm not even going to try here. His mom calls me saying why I didn't text him back and why haven't I not scheduled a second date with her baby boy.
19: Well.
20: Because your dummy son left me at the theater, you jerk.
17: Yeah, I definitely dodged a bullet there.
19: Yeah, for sure.
20: I wonder whatever happened if this guy, like, I'm curious.
19: Having his mom call you is crazy.
20: That's crazy.
21: And sit in the movie theater as well and judge her. She's not hot enough. Let's go.
18: That's Jules. Like that show Smothered.
20: Yeah, you dodged a huge bullet.
22: Shotgun.
20: Oh, man, that's crazy.
23: Share your worst date ever story.
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20: I debated telling this story on the radio, but we're family.
22: Uh-oh.
20: You know when you have an embarrassing moment in the wild, at least you can just run home and hide.
22: Yes.
20: But what if it happens at your house?
19: Oh.
20: Where do you go then?
19: To school, I guess?
20: Like, do you just go into the forest and never come back out again? I don't know.
22: A house full of people?
20: No. It's Mother's Day this weekend, right? This past weekend. My wife loves a clean house. Mm-hmm. So I said, I'm going to give you the gift of a clean house. So I called someone to come in and clean the house.
21: You weren't going to clean.
18: I thought you were going to clean too.
21: No. Like, bust up the mop.
20: I'll try to clean, but my level of cleaning is not to my wife's standard.
22: I appreciate what the effort.
20: Dude. I'd rather shell out a few bucks and get a professional to come in.
19: You did do the pre-clean first, right, JC?
20: 100%.
18: He doesn't even.
19: You're blinking.
20: I picked up my underwear and my socks. And
19: No. It's more than that. It's about putting things away so they won't get misplaced, so you know where they are. Yeah. You have to do a whole pre-thing before housekeepers come.
18: Also, so they have access to the things they need to clean and don't spend all their time
20: That was
18: organizing.
20: Handled. Yeah, that was fine. She had the pre-cleaning. I could have done a better job. I'll be honest.
18: But you're like, that's why I hired someone.
20: But that's why, yeah. And this was, you know, so my wife could have a clean house for Mother's Day weekend. I thought, I'm being a great husband.
22: You are. You know what? Slow clap.
20: Thank you.
22: Yeah.
20: So.
22: Great.
19: We haven't heard how it turned out yet.
20: I told her to come by. So she came Friday.
22: Yeah.
20: And we got off of work. And I'm a very regimented person.
22: Okay.
20: And so when I got home, I needed to use the restroom. However.
19: Oh, it's sort of like Al here.
20: Yeah.
19: He just doesn't wait till he gets
20: right,
19: home.
20: Right. And so I find myself in this conundrum of, how do I tell this woman, hey,
22: don't come in here.
20: Don't go anywhere. I walked in. I was like, hey, thank you so much for doing this. My wife's going to be so happy. You're the best. So what have you cleaned so far? And she said, oh, I did the kids' bedrooms and I'm just going to do your bedroom. And I said, oh, perfect. So I marched upstairs because she told me she had finished my kids' bedrooms and I picked my daughter's room because I think she's cleaner.
22: Better ventilation.
20: Better ventilation.
22: Yeah.
20: And so I went to my daughter's bathroom.
22: Okay.
20: And I set up shop.
22: Yeah.
20: And
22: lunch kit.
20: All that. I like to play games and stuff because I use that as my fun time.
22: Yeah.
20: And I'm sitting there for about 10 minutes.
22: Wow.
20: I know because I'm playing games now.
22: Oh, okay.
20: And I hear the doorknob. And I'm facing the door at this point. So let's paint a picture. I'm facing the door.
22: Yeah.
20: I'm looking down. I see the doorknob kind of.
19: Mm-mm.
20: I didn't.
22: Yeah.
20: I'm like, surely I locked, as I'm thinking, surely I locked it. The door opens wide and we lock eyes.
19: Oh.
20: Me and this woman just lock eyes.
19: Why would you not lock the bathroom door?
20: I thought I did, Kelly, but I also thought she's done.
21: Yeah.
20: And so we lock eyes and I go, aye! And she goes, oh!
22: Oh.
19: I.
20: And we just,
22: I and O.
20: We just stand there. She's standing there and I'm just looking at her. I'm like, go. So she shuts the door real quick. She goes, I'm sorry. I'm like, no, I'm sorry.
19: Who's sorrier though?
20: I am.
19: In that the
22: person,
19: scenario.
22: The person sitting. Well.
20: So I took a moment and I was looking at myself in the mirror for about 5 minutes of, okay, how am I going to handle this? So I just got out of my daughter's bathroom. I grabbed my keys. And I left.
22: Yeah. Smart move. Yeah.
18: And she was like, I just cleaned that bathroom.
20: I left. And I didn't come back.
22: No.
20: I called until I knew she was gone.
22: You can't.
19: They just send me your Venmo.
22: Yeah. You can't go back.
20: I can't ever see this woman again.
22: Mm-mm. Never.
20: I ruined a good thing.
22: Did she ever say, oh, hey, JC from the Kid Craddock Morning Show?
20: I'm sure she knows where I work because there's evidence around my house.
22: Oh. Oh, yeah.
19: All those autographed pictures of himself.
20: Of course. My posters.
18: Your posters.
20: My one award.
22: Yeah. Yeah.
20: So.
22: All right. There are worse things.
18: Not as bad, but I was at a restaurant and I was using a stall and I thought the door was closed and I heard a mom and a daughter come in and the daughter tries to open the door and I'm like, hi! Say, someone's in here, and the mom goes, oh, it's probably just stuck, just push harder. And she pushes harder, and I was like, hello! I guess I didn't
20: hear
18: me.
20: Listen.
18: The mom is like, kick it down! This teenager goes, bam! And it hit me straight in the face! I've been saying that I'm in here! Why would they assume three times?
22: They're trying to save you.
18: It says three times, and they're like, kick it, and then the mom's like, sorry. I was like, no, you're not.
20: I think our brain just goes blank in those moments. I really need to do this, or go in there for some reason.
22: If I see the doors closed, I'm going another one.
18: There were others,
22: Yeah.
1: No, she wanted that one.
18: Yeah.
21: Run into it. A running start.
20: Kick it open.
18: Literally. Did the you mom have was like, just kick it open.
20: Go get the SWAT team. They got that little tool.
1: I'm in here.
22: Did you also have the poster of, hi, I'm Anna from the Kid Craddock Morning Show on the outside of the stall?
18: No, there was a poster that said, JC, autographed by JC.
20: Might be on the hunt next time I try to
22: bathroom advancement stories. All right.
20: Yeah.
22: Love
20: it. Sucks.
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4: Good evening, Central Illinois. Here's your WAND forecast. We're heading into the rest of this evening with mostly clear skies, allowing for lows overnight in the mid-40s. But as we head into tomorrow, things warm up ahead of our next frontal system. Temperatures get to the mid to upper 70s. We'll also see gusty winds pick up and clouds build in throughout the midday and afternoon, again, ahead of showers and thunderstorms as we head into our late Tuesday evening. I'm meteorologist Olivia Colon.
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2: From the Party Weather Center, today will be increasingly cloudy with a high near 80. Southeast wind shifts to west-southwest in the afternoon, gusting up to 33 miles per hour. There is a 40% chance of showers and thunderstorms tonight, mainly before 11, with a low around 53. Wednesday will be sunny with a high near 68.
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4: 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The Decatur Police are investigating an armed home invasion that occurred March 27th around 11 a.m. in the 1100 block of East Elmhurst. Two armed male suspects entered the home, demanded money, and stole electronics and beauty products. Two occupants suffered injuries during the attack. The first suspect is a black male, late teens to early 20s, wearing all black and a ski mask, armed with a semi-automatic handgun. The second suspect is a black male, late teens to early 20s, 5'10 to 6 feet tall, large build, wearing a black letterman jacket with HV in white lettering, also armed. Anyone with information is asked to contact Decatur Police at 217-424-2734 or Crime Stoppers at 217-423-TIPS.
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5: After a cool start to the day, temperatures take off. Nothing but sunshine again. Increasing clouds throughout the afternoon as the winds pick up out of the southwest here around 35 miles per hour. And that leads us to temperatures in the upper 70s and low 80s. It's a warm stretch here for central Illinois. We will have a few scattered showers tonight as the front rolls through. Mid-50s for the overnight low, so it is warmer overnight. But that rain cools us down for the afternoon. With that WAND weather forecast, I'm meteorologist Nick Patrick.
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3: Hi, I'm Jerry Hinkle, and here's your local tidbit. Founded in 1829 along the Sangamon River, Decatur, Illinois is known as the Soy City and a major industrial hub with deep ties to Abraham Lincoln, who made his first Illinois home here. It is famous as the birthplace of the NFL's Chicago Bears, the first home of the Grand Army of the Republic, and a central location for agricultural processing. The city is named after Stephen Decatur, a famous naval hero from the War of 1812. And that's your local tidbit from Cromwell Media.
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2: From the Party Weather Center, increasing clouds today with a high near 80. Southeast wind shifts to west-southwest this afternoon, gusting up to 33 miles per hour. Showers and thunderstorms likely tonight before midnight, then clearing. Lows near 53. Sunny Wednesday with highs near 68 and north-northwest, winds up to 29 miles per hour, becoming clear overnight with lows around 45.
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5: 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A shooting on the 400 block of West Division Street in Decatur Saturday night left one man wounded. Police say his injuries are non-life-threatening, and he was taken to the hospital. The circumstances leading up to the shooting remain unclear, and no arrests have been made. Officers are asking anyone with information to come forward. The University of Illinois has restored its Canvas learning system after a cyber attack, allowing final exams to resume. Exams postponed last Friday were held yesterday. The breach exposed some user data, including names, email addresses, student ID numbers, and messages. The university is investigating and advises students to watch for suspicious activity. A Sangamon County judge has denied a motion to reduce the 20-year prison sentence of former deputy Sean Grayson. Grayson was convicted of second-degree murder for killing Sonia Massey inside her Springfield home in July 2024. Massey had called 911 for help with a possible intruder. The court upheld the original sentence. More local news and information every hour. Here on News Radio 101 and online at DecaturRadio.com.
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22: We've been better, Melody. Now, Melody, what do you got going on today?
23: I'm just heading to work in a little bit. I was about to take my kids to school, and y'all called them. Now my husband's going to take them.
22: Oh, there you go. Yeah. It's on you, baby. I'm trying to make money over here.
24: Right?
23: I said, bye. Get out.
22: What do you do for work?
23: I'm a pharmacist.
22: Okay. Oh. Giving us
24: a drug dealer.
22: I might come see you a little bit later.
23: Yeah,
22: you know?
23: Yeah, come on.
22: All right. Well, Melanie, here's how the game works. You're going to have 60 seconds to answer 10 trivia questions. You answer each one, or you can pass if you don't know it, because these are 10 questions that are preset. Kelly Raspberry's holding them.
25: Yes.
22: So if you pass, the question will be asked again at the end. You may correct your answers quickly. Otherwise, they're going to be locked in, and you will win $10 per correct answer. But if you get all 10 right, you will get $1,000. Is that cool?
23: Okay, yeah, let's go.
22: She sounds good. Your 60 seconds will begin after Kelly Raspberry finishes the first question. Kelly, it's on you.
25: Okay, here we go. Question one. Rearranging the letters W-O-I-A, what state does that spell?
23: Iowa.
25: What is 9 plus 7?
23: 16.
25: What is the ice cream shop known for having 31 flavors?
23: Baskin Robbins.
25: Snow White shared the screen with 7 of these men.
23: Word.
25: The name of the program by Adobe that can also be a verb meaning to digitally alter a photo is?
23: Photoshop.
25: How many U.S. senators do we have?
23: 100.
25: What car company makes the Silverado truck?
23: Chevy.
25: The U.S. is in which hemisphere?
23: The northern.
25: Who sang the 2014 hit song Shake It Off?
23: Taylor Swift.
25: What does the B in BLT stand for?
23: Bacon.
22: Wow.
25: That was 10 questions.
22: That was 10 questions, right? Now, listen, there was a couple that I'm like, I'm not sure if my answer is correct.
25: I'm trying to keep a poker face.
22: You know, I know. I see Kelly. So, Kelly Raspberry, we're going to go through the questions and see how much money our friend Melanie is going to win, because I know you answered some correct, but we just don't know how many.
25: Yep. Some, but did she answer all?
22: We're about to find out.
24: I think so.
25: You know, that first one, the rearranging letters is tricky, but she got it.
26: W-O-I-A
25: is Iowa. Are you kidding me?
26: Until she said it, I'm like, oh, yeah.
23: My husband's from Iowa.
22: Yeah.
24: Oh, he corn fed.
25: 9 plus 7 is 16. Baskin Robbins has 31 flavors. Snow White and the 7 Dwarfs. The name of the program by Adobe, where you can also digitally alter the Photoshop. Mm-hmm. We do have 100 U.S. senators, mm-hmm. 2 per state. Mm-hmm. Chevy is the maker of the Silverado.
22: Which you could win if you go to carcontest2026.com.
25: How
22: that's
25: about
22: one of your choices.
25: That? The U.S. is in the northern hemisphere. Who sang Shake It Off? Duh. Taylor Swift. And this was the tricky one. The B and BLT.
22: Yeah, that's so hard.
25: She said bacon.
22: And
25: she was right.
22: You just won $1,000, Melanie!
23: Thank you.
25: Good thing you didn't take the kid to school this morning.
26: I know, that's right.
25: Hey.
22: In fact, I'm hoping your husband's in the car right now with kids.
25: Celebrating.
22: He's like, oh my goodness, we're rich. What are you gonna do with $1,000, Melanie?
23: Probably go shopping.
22: Yeah, you are. Yeah, you earned that bad boy right there. So enjoy your shopping spree. $1,000 going straight to you, Melanie. You hang on, we'll get you all set up, okay?
23: Thank you so much. I love you guys.
22: Give your husband and the kids a shout out.
23: Hi, guys. I love you. Have a good day.
22: What's their name so they could hear it and be famous?
23: Austin and Travis are my kids. My husband is Josh.
22: Austin and Travis.
25: Good morning, everybody. Good
22: y'all have a great day at school. Mama's going to be in a great mood when you guys get home from school today. Hang on for us, Melanie.
26: And she didn't hesitate with any answer either.
22: No, she was
26: boom, boom, boom.
22: Very smart.
26: Yeah.
22: Very smart.
27: Smart and confident.
22: Smart and confident. So we'll play again in less than 1 hour here. 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But we're going to shift gears here and try to help you out. Free service we provide here with our love expert, Kelly Raspberry. It's time for
0: love letters. Love letters to Kelly.
22: Dear Kelly, you are the love expert?
25: I am.
22: Oh, here we go. Rose wrote us and said, my dear friend Alyssa just discovered her husband's infidelity.
25: Oh.
22: At her request, I investigated the other woman and even reached out to her husband once all of the facts were gathered and to get answers for other open questions my friend was seeking. Oh, you're like kind of like an agent. Our mutual friend Stella is very upset about this. She tends to avoid facing personal issues at all levels and insists we do not discuss the situation with Alyssa at all, even threatening to kick anyone out of her birthday if it comes up. Alyssa's caught in the middle, Kelly, telling each of us different things depending on who she's with. I tried to meet with Stella to find middle ground, but she refused, saying she's too busy.
1: Oh my.
22: Now, I'm unsure. Should I talk to Alyssa directly about how she wants me to support her or stay back and wait until she asks? This is the very short condensed version of the story, but hopefully it addresses the meat of the issue. Any guidance is greatly appreciated. Sincerely, Rose.
25: I'm confused. Who's who? That's a lot of names.
22: Yeah, so Alyssa.
25: Who is the wife that got cheated on?
22: Alyssa got cheated on.
25: Alyssa is the wife. The friend that's the investigator is who?
22: Rose.
25: And the birthday girl is?
22: Estella.
25: Estella. And she doesn't want this brought up at her birthday party.
22: Stella doesn't like.
25: I don't blame Estella.
22: Stella doesn't like confrontation, but
25: well,
22: Alyssa
25: Stella's
22: asked
25: like,
22: Rose.
25: This is my birthday party. Y'all keep that drama another day. It's about me.
22: Right.
25: We have 2 days in our, 2 days in our lives to be the princess. Your wedding day and your birthday. You don't want to have drama. So yeah, you know, she just wants to pretend for a minute. So I guess if Estella wants to be kept out of the drama, keep her out of the drama. She's not under obligation to be in the middle of it, right?
22: Because you don't want
25: this
22: that to be the focus.
25: This is a big broad stroke because that was a lot of names and confusion thrown out. So Alyssa has got problems. She needs to maybe seek a divorce attorney if we're heading that way, because I do know this about men and their money. They don't like to give it up. And they can get really ugly. And that person that promised to love you and cherish you and protect you till death do you part, that goes out the window when they got to start paying you money. So as a woman, you need to get legal advice. If you say, I don't have enough money, it's worth it to you to find, if a lawyer's $250 an hour, pay for 1 hour of his time. Sit down, no small talk. They'll want to talk to you about the weather. This is the little dirty secret about lawyers. I found out the hard way. Get on the phone. Oh, how are things going?
26: How are kids doing? Gavin, had a kid.
25: You know, what's going on? Yeah. And you find out you're being billed the whole time. No. You say, look, I literally have $250. This is what I need. I need to know this. And get your, that's what a good friend should do. Right now she's in the throes of it and scared, but you need legal advice. That's the best advice you can give your friend. And leave Estella out of it. She don't want to be bothered.
22: And she had you call the husband and tell him, like, that's...
25: No, did she have the husband call, or did she do that on her own?
22: No, she had...
25: She had the friend investigate, but the...
22: It says Alyssa had me call the husband once all the facts were gathered and get questions she was seeking.
25: Well, it's like, Alyssa's a coward. Alyssa needs
22: she
25: to, like, get
22: that.
25: Her head out of the sand and stop having you run around and do all the dirty work for her.
22: Yeah.
25: Are you going to have to go down and hold her hand and go to the attorney, too?
22: Oh,
25: are you going to have to make all the calls for her?
26: Maybe.
25: Alyssa, it's time to get a little backbone. You need to encourage her to be strong.
22: Let's be grown up.
25: And leave Estella out of it.
22: Happy birthday, Stella.
0: Love letters. Love letters to Kelly.
26: Kelly, you're the love expert.
25: I am.
26: My husband and I have been together for 22 years. Recently, his best friend passed away at 43 years young.
25: Wow.
26: We had a get-together for his friend. Where I overheard my husband saying that his ex was the love of his life. Mind you, he was only with her for maybe 5 years. I feel heartbroken and lost. I confronted him about it, and he felt bad. However, I still feel like a second choice. Do I just ignore this and move forward or what, Julie?
25: Well, that's a problem. I mean, that's the thing is, like, people say things, they get nostalgic and they start talking about, that didn't take away what he said was hurtful.
26: Right.
25: But it's like, if you can't figure out a way to let it go, it's going to fester and get worse and worse, and the resentment's going to build up and you'll never get past it. I mean.
26: I've been married 22 years.
22: Man.
25: Yeah, that's tough. And, you know, you could maybe say he was in the stages of grief and was just, I don't know. it's hard, but I mean, what are your choices? Well, go back and find the love of your life then. And then you're going to get a divorce over it. I mean, you got it. I mean, that's something you probably need to maybe go talk to a therapist. Look, I've been to therapy. A lot of people, I have a friend who's been with the same therapist over 20 years. And I'm like, you need to get a new therapist because I don't think you need to be in therapy that long. For, I mean, I think the point of therapy is to get off therapy, right?
26: Yeah, I would think so.
25: So I've been to a therapist before when I've been through some tough stuff. And, you know, I go for the first session, I just word vomit, get it all off my chest. And then the second session, again, then I'm like, I'm good. I think, you know, two or three sessions sometimes is what it takes to work it out with a therapist. And then maybe get your husband to go with you to talk about maybe why he was feeling nostalgic, because he's probably taking a trip down memory lane and romanticizing things. And if he really got together with that love of his life and probably saw her today and real life kicked in, I think it was just romanticizing the past. It doesn't make it less hurtful.
22: Yeah.
25: But are you willing to throw away your whole marriage over it of 22 years? That's a tough thing to get past.
22: Yeah. Big time.
25: But I would maybe go talk to somebody about it.
22: If you want to write a love expert, loveletterstokelly.com is where you can do that. Podcast drops on Wednesdays. So yeah, if you're all caught up on that, or wait for it tomorrow, or go take a listen on your way home from work today. Now, Kelly, you have been working on your entertainment report all morning long. What you got for us
25: today? So much. You want to know who won American Idol last night? Some of you had to sit through 3 hours of it, and the rest of you who didn't, I'll tell you.
26: Okay.
25: And also, Niall Horan's announced a new tour. Gracie Abrams has got a new album coming out. We got a lot to get to in today's entertainment report.
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5: After a cool start to the day, temperatures take off. Nothing but sunshine again. Increasing clouds throughout the afternoon as the winds pick up out of the southwest here around 35 miles per hour. And that leads us to temperatures in the upper 70s and low 80s. It's a warm stretch here for central Illinois. We will have a few scattered showers tonight as the front rolls through. Mid-50s for the overnight low, so it is warmer overnight. But that rain cools us down for the afternoon. With that WAND weather forecast, I'm meteorologist Nick Patrick.
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2: Okay, so this was probably, I'm about 41 now, this is probably when I was about 24. I was a newly single mom, well, newly, probably about a year, but I was just getting back into dating. I met a super awesome guy through mutuals, very, very sweet. We were dating for a couple of weeks, and he was just coming on really strong as far as like, oh, I think you're my soulmate, and how wonderful I was, and he was really into hand-holding and stuff, but at that point, like weeks and weeks we'd been dating, and he had made zero attempts to be affectionate in any other kind of way. So after a couple of weeks, I was like, okay, I guess he's just not into me. I'm not really sure what's happening. So I told him, yeah, this is probably not going to work out for me. I thought I was doing both of us a favor. And like 2 days later, I got probably like a 6-page email from his mom letting me know that she had seen us together, was for sure we were soulmates, and he was just going through a lot. She had attached his testosterone results from his doctor and was just letting me know, like, he has low testosterone, he's getting on these pills, and that's basically why he hadn't tried to, like, be intimate with me.
3: Oh, my God.
2: And I got, like, 5 more emails after that, and I was like, okay, so I definitely dodged a bullet,
3: because
2: I don't know what mom would let you know about her son's testosterone levels. So, and he was older. He was probably, like, 8 years older than me. So
4: 30s
2: for sure.
4: What?
5: Wow. Dude gives his mother his testosterone.
6: And what mother goes and shares it with the
5: date? That's messed
2: up. Yep, I had like full test results like from the doctor. I was like, this is wild. No,
3: that's crazy.
7: A concerned mother.
8: Why does his mom know anything about that?
4: Right?
3: How does she know how to attach a file to an email?
4: Yeah, that's a good mom, actually. Yeah. Most moms don't know how to. Well, do you remember what his test score was?
5: How low can you go?
2: I was like, I don't know if this is low, but I kind of felt bad for him after. I didn't tell anyone because I was like, I'm not going to, like, you know, ruin his life. But at the same time, I was like, this, I know too much information for, like, 5 weeks of dating, so pass.
4: Wow.
6: Yeah, man, if you would have kept dating that dude, that mom would have been so involved in your guys' relationship.
5: Right.
2: Would have been great times for me.
5: Oh, man.
6: She would have been downstairs making breakfast and be like, how was it?
3: God. Oh, my God.
2: Probably. Most likely.
6: Oh, Nikki, how you doing now in love, though?
2: I'm great. I am married, and we have a blended family, and he does not have low testosterone.
5: Yes.
3: Happy for you, girl.
6: Oh, you're doing it right.
2: Thank you
6: for sharing.
5: Oh, man.
2: All right. Thank you, guys.
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6: So yesterday we were talking about Hayden Panettiere because she's got a memoir coming out,
3: mm-hmm.
6: and we hadn't heard from her in a minute.
3: Yeah.

my God, how uplifting and inspiring you've been for me for all this time. And I love you, and no one is freaking fun here. Yeah. Or smarter.

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3: After a cool start to the day, temperatures take off. Nothing but sunshine again. Increasing clouds throughout the afternoon as the winds pick up out of the southwest here around 35 miles per hour. And that leads us to temperatures in the upper 70s and low 80s. It's a warm stretch here for central Illinois. We will have a few scattered showers tonight as a front rolls through. Mid-50s for the overnight low, so it is warmer overnight. But that rain cools us down for the afternoon. With that WAND weather forecast, I'm meteorologist Nick Patrick.
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2: You're probably a great date, but you happen to have a worst date ever story for us.
3: So my friend told me to get on that Facebook dating site. I had been on there maybe a couple days, you know, getting a few messages and stuff. So there was this one guy that's, everything sounded good. Like, he just got a divorce too, and he had kids, and everything sounded good. His Facebook picture, he looked good. I'm 34, and so he looked about the same age. So whenever he said, okay, hey, let's meet Saturday downtown, you know, at this bar. And so when I walked into the bar, he said, I'm here at the end of the bar. Well, the only guy at the end of the bar was an old guy. So I thought, there's no way. So I said, are you sure you're here? And he said, yeah. And he said, I'm at the end of the bar. And then I said, okay. So I texted my friend. I said, hey, come here, because I think he's, you know, I think it's the wrong guy. And so she shows up with me, and she's like, hey, let him buy us a drink. And I'm like, okay. So he buys us a drink, and I'm just like, oh, my gosh, this is not the same guy that was on Facebook. Like, the guy that was at the bar and the guy in the picture were completely different people. And he kept rubbing my back and asking if I wanted him to buy me another beer. And my friend's like, yeah, let him buy one more, just one more.
2: Hey, your friend's getting free drinks out of this, why not?
3: Yeah. And then I texted her and I said, if he rubs my back one more time, I'm going to elbow him. Oh. Well, then she wanted to go to a bar across the street. And so I said, well, I'm going to go with her. And he's like, oh, I'll go with y'all. So he comes. And he starts rubbing my back again, and I'm just like, oh, my gosh. So then he asked if I wanted to go home with him.
2: No.
3: And I said, yeah, I said, oh, no. I said, my kids, the babysitter's calling. I've got to get back to the kids. So
4: a catfish date.
5: You know what? Every no gets him closer to his yes.
2: Yeah. I guess so.
6: And how were the back rubs, though, really?
3: Yeah, no.
2: Did he tell you he'd give up forever to touch you?
5: Oh, no.
2: Because he knows that you feel him somehow?
3: Well, come to find out, he's friends with my neighbor, but I never saw him again. I just blocked him.
2: You're the closest to heaven that he'll ever be.
5: We get it, Jason.
6: Right. Yeah, you got the lyrics. So, was it actually like him in a younger picture, or was it a totally different dude?
3: Yeah, I think it was a younger picture of him, or I don't know if he just had a different picture, but it was not the same guy in the picture, and it was just... Yeah.
4: So are you on any other dating apps now?
3: No, I'm married now, but I actually met my husband at a friend's house, and we've been married 3 years now, so.
2: Just the regular way of just going to a friend's house, and you met a dude, you never, and boom.
5: Can happen that quickly.
3: Yes, but that whole Facebook date, all that stuff, that's not for me.
6: I know, I hear you, girl.
2: Here's the thing, Iris, and you're not the first one that has hit us up on the worst date ever and complained about their dates from the Facebook.
3: I got catfished.
2: You got catfished in the Facebook market. But I get it, because if you like him, you like it.
6: You know,
2: when you
6: test drive a car, you gotta touch it. You gotta look inside. You got to kick the tires.
2: Keep going.
6: You gotta raise the hood up and see what's up under the undercarriage.
4: Yes.
6: Mm. Feel the leather a little bit.
4: Leather.
5: Wow.
4: You gotta honk the horn.
6: You gotta honk the horn. You gotta give it a little sniff. Honk, honk.
5: Oh, my. Share your worst date ever story.
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2: And by the way, I was referring to this song right here.
5: We know.
2: Just in case anybody's lost.
5: Great song.
2: It is such
6: a
2: great song.
6: It is a good song.
2: And I love that they were doing that. What were you like in the 90s?
5: Yeah. I did that.
2: You did? Yeah.
5: Kelly did it. That was the most views I've ever gotten on anything I've ever done.
9: It was a great post.
5: Yeah, I had a lot of Kid in it. Young Big Al. Young Kelly.
6: Yeah, word.
2: What a song, though.
6: Have you ever sang this for karaoke?
2: No, I've sang it in my, on my own. In the shower, on the guitar.
5: Have you seen this?
2: I haven't broken that out in karaoke. It's too slow for karaoke for me.
6: Yeah.
9: Have you seen the live video of this where he's performing in the rain? That's like viral on Instagram.
5: Well,
9: like
5: everybody in the 90s did a video in the rain.
9: Ugh,
5: everybody got wet.
6: Come to my restaurant, perform that song. I'll pour one of those flower plant waterer things over your head.
2: Thanks, Al.
6: And put a little wax, on your baby oil. Do the whole thing.
2: The way my life is going right now, I'll slip on that water and hurt myself.
6: What's wrong with JC?
2: I think I want to wait until my wife wakes up so she could be on the phone to help tell this story because I kind of blacked out.
5: From her perspective.
2: Oh, her perspective. Yeah. Had a bit of an accident yesterday.
4: Yeah, you're wearing a wrist brace?
2: Wrist brace. There's
4: a bottle of
5: every
4: pills.
5: Every time he laughs, he grabs his wrist.
2: Yeah. It was a freak accident.
9: But are you okay?
2: Something, no.
9: No.
2: physically, I'm all right.
4: Was it one of those geese?
2: No, it wasn't the geese. He would have... No, bro.
4: Where's the geese?
2: We're cool now. The geese and I are cool. We're fine. But, I'll wait till my wife wakes up here. Maybe we'll get her on the phone in about 40 minutes or so and she could give her perspective because I don't know what happened.
6: She was there.
2: She was right there. She saw it all. And there's probably even video evidence of this if I wanted to go grab it. If I wanted to go grab it. And it shows everything that happened. But it was incredibly embarrassing, humbling, and now I'm really badly hurt.
9: And painful.
2: Real quick, to all our friends that use Bumble, you may not need to swipe anymore. And this one's the one that where the girl has to
9: start
2: the conversation, right?
9: I've heard it attracts betas.
2: Betas?
9: Like,
2: the fish?
9: Men who are more submissive.
2: Well, betas need love, too.
9: Oh, they absolutely do. I love Bumble.
2: So you like betas?
9: I don't like betas, though. I don't think that rumor is true, necessarily. I think it has a good mix of men. Keep going. Sorry.
2: Well... Bumble just announced that they're officially moving away from the classic swiping setup that has defined online dating for like the last decade. The CEO of Bumble said people are bummed out with dating apps. They're burned out. So instead of going into that, they're leaning into the AI just like everyone else is.
5: What does that mean?
6: Yeah.
2: So basically the company has been using AI assistants. It's called Bee. Which recommends matches based on personality, communication style, and relationship goals.
6: So they find them for you? Is that what you're trying
2: basically,
6: to say?
2: Basically, but here's the thing. I don't understand how this is going to work unless we give Bumble, and by we, single people give Bumble access to their phone so they could see what your personality traits are, what are you looking at, what you're most interested in.
6: Have we gotten that lazy? Like moving your finger from the left to the right by 3 inches is too much work?
5: Everything just gets old. You want something new. I mean, that's basically it. It gets tiresome. But I was listening to somebody the other day talk about how these dating apps and the algorithms are set up. They don't really want you to find a match.
2: Well,
5: then they lose you as a customer.
6: Right.
9: That's so true.
4: So apps that are not meant to be deleted.
5: So they give you just enough hope that you might find a match without actually fulfilling that dream. Because then you don't need them anymore.
9: Or what Hinge does is they start to understand your type, they'll say. Like the ones you're sending likes to or swiping right on or all of those things. The guy, based on like what you're liking. And they'll put them behind the paywall with all the hotties. So if you want to get access to them, you have to pay for it.
4: There was this Black Mirror episode where everyone's getting ranked and you can see everyone's Yelp review.
9: Yeah.
4: And if you wanted to access like a certain dating
2: platform
4: demographic for people, like if you're a five, it would match you with other fives as well. Like, or if you wanted to go to a nice dinner and go to a nice restaurant, you had to be a five to go to that restaurant.
2: It's like if all our Uber ratings and Lyft ratings were above our heads at all times.
8: Yeah, because in that episode, correct me if I'm wrong, but it was like you would give reviews on people based on every single interaction, not just dating, but it was like, the person that gives you your coffee, like, were they nice? Okay, I'll give them a seven.
4: Or if you're in the elevator and they didn't say anything to you, then you can rate them.
8: Or they didn't hold the door open for you.

0: everybody else.
1: Yeah, with AI, with the B feature. All right. We do have Kelly Raspberry and Anna hooking us up with all the celebrity gossip. What's going on out there in Hollywood?
0: Well, basically, yesterday, it was a lot of TV news that came out. The networks, the streamers, they're all announcing new shows and some really crazy ideas for shows that are coming our way. So we'll break it down for you when we come back.
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1: From the Party Weather Center, patchy blowing dust and increasing clouds today.

0: with a high near 80. Winds shift from south-southeast to west-southwest, gusting up to 33 miles per hour. Tonight brings a 40% chance of showers and thunderstorms before clearing. Wednesday is sunny with a high near 68.
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20: And if you're unlocked, I know people were trying to steal catalytic converters, but now they're drilling into our gas tanks to get our gas. Be on the lookout. Be aware.
21: Like in the car?
20: Yeah, they're drilling and then they get your gas out and stuff.
21: Oh my God.
20: Because gas be expensive. So I guess they want to steal it from other people.
22: That's a brave criminal right there.
20: Right?
22: I'm sorry.
21: That's kind of a production, right?
20: That's what I'm saying. So there are reports of that occurring a little more often than normal.
0: Man.
20: So just be on the lookout. Be aware for your neighbors and your friends.
0: You're still siphon? Like stick
20: siphoning
0: the
20: looks
0: down
20: scary.
0: There.
20: Yeah, that, I can't kinda do that suck either. And then you could yeah. maybe swallow it or something. Yeah. I don't want that. I guess drilling's a little bit easier. So be on the lookout. That's what they're doing.
0: Okay.
20: What's going on out there in Hollywood, though, Anna and Kelly?
21: A lot of TV news yesterday. Some you may be actually a little excited about. Some of it, if you don't watch, you're like, I don't care. But NBC had their upfronts, and they announced they're developing a series based on the Fast and Furious universe for Peacock.
20: That's what
22: we know what? Why not?
23: It? 10 movies wasn't enough.
22: Why not?
21: Well, Vin Diesel was there to make the announcement. You know, he's going to have his hands all over this. Oh, yeah.
0: Family's everything, Kelly. Family's
21: he
0: everything.
21: Said there are actually 4 shows in the works. NBC would only admit to having 1 in development.
0: Wow.
21: NBC also confirmed the, I guess you call it the civilian version of the Traitors. It's not reality stars or C, B level celebrities, whatever. That's going to happen on Thursday nights. I don't know how I feel about it.
22: I was just... pondering the same thing.
21: Because I watched season 1, and it was a mix of reality with civilians, for lack of a better term. And it was good.
0: Ordinary people.
21: But then when you start seeing reality stars, and I don't know all the reality stars. It's from sometimes shows I don't watch. So I don't know if regular people can bring it. But then again, we watch a lot of other competition shows like Survivor and stuff like that. Those are just regular normal people that come. Yeah. And if I watch the British version of the Traitors, even if they are celebrities, I don't know them.
0: Yeah.
21: But... reality stars know the deal.
20: They know how to do drama.
22: Yeah, so I don't know. It'll be interesting. We'll watch it, though.
23: There's a very similar show on Netflix with the normies. It's called Million Dollar Secret, and I just finished it last night. And it's like Traitors, but they have an actual agenda they have to do that would give you some clues of who the Traitors are.
22: Do you as a viewer know who they are?
23: Yes. I like it a lot.
22: Okay. Yeah, I guess we'll have to see. Because, yeah, much like to your point, I love Big Brother, and that's always just normal people. So I'll give Traitors civilian version a try.
24: They just need to be do a really good job at casting.
22: Yeah.
24: Right?
22: Yeah.
24: The hot people.
22: Yes.
21: The crazy people.
22: And speaking of good casting, over at Fox, because they also had their annual upfront presentation yesterday, got some sad news. The Baywatch reboot won't debut until January.
20: But it's cold then.
22: It is still happening. It's just not happening January. And this is the one that the cast includes Stephen Amell, Shay Mitchell, Livy Dunn, Noah Beck.
20: Yes.
22: Who I know that you like, amongst other beautiful
20: QB
22: people.
20: Noah Beck, the one that had the pictures with the mom?
23: Yes, the videos.
20: Yeah, the videos with the mom.
23: And his sisters and all sorts of trouble.
22: Okay, see, my problem is I mix up Noah Beck and Noah Centineo.
23: Me too. All the time.
22: So I don't, but I know
21: he's
22: going
21: to be Rambo. I mean, Rocky.
20: Right.
21: Noah Centineo.
23: Because when
21: Rambo.
23: We were talking about that the other day, I almost brought up this.
21: No, Rambo? It's Rambo.
20: Rambo.
21: It's Rambo.
20: Okay. Yeah, one of the Noahs, there's a video.
23: Noah Beck.
20: Videos with him and his mom that are,
21: what do they do?
22: Questionable.
20: Questionable. Like you wouldn't want to be doing that with your parents.
22: It was like
24: TikTok trend.
20: Yeah, but like it.
22: But the interpretation is.
20: Yeah.
21: Yeah.
22: Gross.
20: Acts that you wouldn't want to,
21: No, I need to.
0: No.
22: And then Fox has 2 other shows, a spy drama called The Interrogators, starring Stephen Fry and Jenna Elfman, and then a new dating show called Marriage Market, which will be hosted by Whitney Cummings.
20: Marriage Market?
22: Not
21: is it
22: entirely
21: like,
22: sure
21: is
22: what
21: it
22: that
21: combining grocery store games with,
22: with
21: the
22: dating?
20: Yeah, you just go through the store and you find a guy or something?
22: I'm not sure. And then as far as Fox goes, a lot of their already existing shows are just coming back for more seasons. But the one I'm the most excited about is over at Amazon, Fourth Wing, my favorite book ever. So it has been in the works for a TV adaptation for a couple of years now. Michael B. Jordan, the only man I trust to do, like, to give the series what it deserves. He's going to be the executive producer. So he got the rights for it, like, 3 or 4 years ago, but it's been in development ever since. But yesterday was officially confirmed that it is happening. Huh. Rebecca Yarrow is the author. She's also the executive producer on it, and she's been talking about it a lot. So if she's behind it, then I know it'll be good.
21: In development, I mean, in years, how much longer do you have to wait? I mean, it's been 4 years in development at this point, or just yapping about it?
22: Well, because they had acquired the rights. But yeah, yesterday they just said it was ordered to series. So I don't know, because there's also been a lot of rumors already about the casting and the auditioning process. I mean, all that could be rumors. I imagine it'll be a while. But with Michael B. Jordan as executive producer, He has my trust.
1: And Amazon has some really good shows.
22: A big budget.
1: Yeah, and a big budget. They got The Boys.
20: I love The Boys.
1: They got the new
20: Nah, dude.
22: They did do the Lord of the Rings.
1: Rings of Power. CGI is good.
22: And also not in, like, I mean, I guess, yeah, big production, but Amazon also renewed Jury Duty for a third season.
20: Oh, what are they going to do now?
21: I don't know. The second one. It just didn't grab me.
20: The first one's always going to be...
22: Always going to be superior.
20: Yeah.
21: The second one was a little... I don't know.
20: Too much?
21: Nicer? I don't know what it was.
22: It was a shorter period of time. Like, the company retreat was only 5 days, whereas for the season one, it went for a couple of weeks, so it just kind of had different dynamics.
21: But I remember the first one, by the time it was getting toward the end, I'm like, y'all need to wrap this up. I remember I was like, okay, that's enough.
1: Yeah, they wrap it up pretty quickly.
21: But this, the first one?
1: No, the second one.
21: The second one, I'm only like 2 or 3 episodes in, and I just haven't gone back.
1: You also have to watch their presentations when they do like their meetings, because the presentations are ridiculous.
22: Yeah.
1: And you could see the other cast members fighting for their life because they can't
22: break character. They're trying to keep it together.
1: Yeah, they can't break character.
0: Mm. I guess TV creators that are trying to create a nice show, they're kind of in a tough spot because people want to see the drama.
22: Mm-hmm.
0: You know, and you
20: they bring drama in the night show. There's drama in Jury Duty.
0: Okay.
22: But it's funny.
20: But it's funny drama.
0: Yeah.
21: All right, so Bravo, you know, for all my Bravo-holics out there.
22: Yes.
21: Y'all, buckle up. We got a lot of news yesterday, including Watch What Happens Live is coming back through season 97. I don't know. He's been on forever. Also, The Valley Persian Style is coming back for season 2. Other season 2 renewals are Real Housewives of Rhode Island, which is amazing.
0: Is it?
21: It's not too late to jump on the bandwagon. I love being there for the beginning.
22: Mm-hmm.
21: You know, because now when my niece was asking me, I want to start watching Housewives. What do I do? And it's like we fell in love with these wives over the years, but to tell her to go all the way back to day one of New Jersey, it's like, I don't think I can do that. So it's easier for, I'm like, just jump in on Rhode Island, girl. So anyway, that's coming back. Also, Wife Swap, the Real Housewives edition.
0: The
21: Real Housewives edition, though. It's really fun. Below Deck Mediterranean. Yes! We found out their season premiere is going to be on June 8th. The McBee Dynasty, I haven't really been watching that one, but I've heard good things. Season 3 comes back June 15th. Next Gen NYC, the season 2 premiere is June 24th. The trailer for that, I just saw it yesterday. Love.
22: Really? I haven't seen the trailer yet.
21: Do you love Next Gen NYC?
22: I've seen it, yeah.
21: Love it. And there was some rumors that Charlie wasn't coming back, but he's back.
22: Okay.
21: He is back. They can't do it without him. You got a lot of Real Housewives coming back. The OC season 20 premieres on July 9th. A lot of appearances by Housewives who's been on since season 1. So little cameos in there. But then you've got the Real Housewives Ultimate Girls Road Trip, Roaring 20th. That premieres August 9th.
22: Ridiculous.
21: Other Housewives shows, let's see, Salt Lake City's been renewed, Potomac, New York, and New Jersey. A lot of people thought, well, they didn't mention Beverly Hills. They didn't mention that. It doesn't mean that's not coming back. They just wrapped. I mean, it just wrapped. Also, Southern Charm's back, Southern House, Married to Medicine, Top Chef, which I'm loving with Christian, Kristen Kish. She's so amazing. If I could have her wardrobe and just her style and her swag. Oh, I love that woman so much. And we've got two new shows. Vanderpump Rules, Lisa Las Vegas. I'm over Lisa Vanderpump. I don't care. I don't need to see her on my TV anymore. So y'all watch that if you want. Mm. And Secret Lives, Texas Wives.
1: Okay.
21: All right. And this is in the heart of Texas Hill Country. There's a tight-knit circle of glamorous women. The series follows their lives as they raise families, run ranches and farms, and manage sparkling social calendars in a town rooted in rodeos and traditions.
20: It's kind of like that one other show that was scripted.
22: Yeah.
1: Hunting Wives.
21: Yeah,
1: those
21: I
1: wives
21: think they might be
1: with each other.
21: I think they might be trying to capitalize on that idea, but I don't know.
20: Okay.
21: Behind the polished smiles and Sunday sermons, however, there are intimate relationships and forbidden romances that test loyalties and marriages, jeopardizing the town's pristine image and proving perfection is far more complicated than anyone could imagine.
20: Oh, not the town.
1: There's the drama we wanted.
22: Sounds like that'll be really good.
1: Doesn't it make you wish that Real Housewives of Dallas kind of kept on going?
21: Somebody was breaking that down online yesterday. It's just that that's not coming back.
20: No.
21: It's not coming back.
0: It just
21: back.
0: Didn't have or whatever it needed.
21: I don't know.
0: Have.
21: It was casting or what.
1: Yeah.
21: I don't know.
1: And
21: I think we'll get this
1: and
21: one.
1: Kelly, I think it was Caitlin Clark breaking it down.
21: Caitlin? Yes, it was. You saw
20: the basketball
21: that.
20: Player?
22: The basketball player?
1: Yes.
20: Wow. Interesting.
22: Maybe she's a Bravo fanatic.
1: Well, yeah. A basketball player can be a Real Housewife fan.
22: Very true.
20: Very true.
22: Very true.
20: But we didn't see her as a franchise, that Dallas franchise that she'd be breaking down. But that's interesting. And we were just talking about the show, The Boys, superheroes. I think if I were to have a superpower, my superpowers would only come from being extremely embarrassed.
23: Aww.
20: I am in pain because I had a weird accident, freak accident. My wife was there, so I'll see if she could join us because I kind of blacked out and don't remember exactly what happened. But I will give the details. Now, this morning, the Kid Craddock Morning Show is sponsored by Rough Greens.
21: Well, if I had a superpower, yeah, it would be that I could make all dogs live forever.
0: Okay.
21: Wouldn't that be a great superpower?
0: Yeah. Yes.
21: Uh-huh. So can't do that. And, you know, when dogs do hit a certain age, we expect them to start slowing down, maybe losing a little interest in their toys, going on walks. But why should we just accept that? 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
5: After a cool start to the day, temperatures take off. Nothing but sunshine again. Increasing clouds throughout the afternoon as the winds pick up out of the southwest here around 35 miles per hour. And that leads us to temperatures in the upper 70s and low 80s. It's a warm stretch here for central Illinois. We will have a few scattered showers tonight as the front rolls through. Mid-50s for the overnight low, so it is warmer overnight. But that rain cools us down for the afternoon. With that WAND weather forecast, I'm meteorologist Nick Patrick.
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16: First world problems, where luxury feels like a burden.
17: Yeah, get them off your chest at 800-543-3548. Now, we're talking about those first world problems where you're like, man, I shouldn't complain, but right. I really just want to get it out.
18: Right.
17: That's what we're looking for right there. So give us a call. We'll let you air it out with your friends because that's what we do. And it's okay to complain sometimes because I've been doing that a lot today. I fully believe now that adrenaline does give you superhero strength. Sure. You know, you've heard of people like, a mom could lift the car off of her kids.
18: Yeah.
17: And I think that's what happened yesterday because the way I feel now, there's no way I could have done what I kept doing after I hurt myself. I don't really recall exactly what happened because it just happened so fast. But my wife was there. She's on the phone right now. Hi, Kinsey.
19: Good morning.
18: Good morning.
19: Currently chugging some coffee.
18: Good for you.
20: Same girl, same.
21: Good morning.
17: So Kinsey said, hey, can I go to the gym with you yesterday? And I, as a husband, get so excited when my wife wants to go to the gym with me.
18: Yeah.
17: I was like, absolutely, let's go to the gym. And she goes, what are you working out today? And I said, chest and shoulders. And she said, ugh.
19: Her least favorite thing to do.
18: I guess girls like to do legs, right?
17: Yeah, they like legs. Anything but what the guys like. It's like the complete opposite. Yeah. But I told her, you want to be balanced. And so she went with me, and she's always a good sport when she goes to work out with me, even though I try to coach her, and she's like, I know what I'm doing. So we got there, and we stretched out, and our first lift is a bench press with a barbell.
18: Okay.
17: I loaded it up. Kinsey was doing dumbbells. And everything was going fine until I got to my last set. And again, I'm doing weight that I do every week. And I've been lifting. How much what?
20: Wait.
17: For my last set?
19: I think it was like 300 pounds.
20: Dang.
18: What? So,
19: the bar was literally bending. It took it off.
20: And it's a big pet.
17: And that's my last set. And I do it every week. It's nothing crazy. It's 275 closer. But nothing thank you, babe, crazy. For making me sound stronger.
21: Close enough.
20: 275.
17: And I told Kinsey, I was like, just to be safe, and you should always do this, I said, will you stand over me just in case I'm not feeling my strongest today? I usually do about 5 reps my last set. And I said, if I need help, just help me lift it up. And she said, okay. So she's standing over me.
19: No, I didn't actually say okay.
17: She was nervous.
19: I said, that's a lot. I don't think I feel very comfortable doing that. Like, I don't feel like I'm going to be able to help.
20: Pounds going.
21: Yeah.
17: So I lift.
21: I'm so glad Kinsey's here to give her perspective because it's the exact opposite of everything JC said.
17: I thought she felt confident. Okay, I felt confident. So I went and I grabbed the bar and I lifted it off like I normally do.
18: Yeah.
17: And from then on, I don't really recall what happened.
20: Oh, no.
21: Oh.
17: So this is where Kinsey can tell you. I lifted it. I put it above my chest. And then
18: extended
17: I just...
18: extended arms. And then you...
17: Yeah, I just remember going, ugh. And I remember... I just remember shock going through my body.
19: Yeah. So he lifts it up. And then he said, just stand kind of like over me. Like you can like kind of straddle me if you need to. And he lifts it up. And then all of a sudden, it just falls forward instead of like straight up. It like went off of his hands and went forward, and it like dug into his stomach, and all I could see is this bar with all this weight that was bending, even just lifting it with his huge arms, like digging straight across his stomach. Like you couldn't even like see the bar
20: anymore. Oh, no.
19: His stomach was on it, and I'm like, oh my god! Like I didn't even know what to do. I screamed out, Jose!
21: Oh my!
19: No one even looked. No one came over. No one cared. And then he just kind of twisted it to the side, and then weight fell off on one side, and it was like a lever, so it was able to like lift up on one side, and he could get up.
20: Yeah. Oh, gosh.
19: Yeah.
17: So okay. I got up.
19: That's what happened.
17: And I was embarrassed because I look, and a trainer and I made eye contact, but I don't think he knew what happened.
21: Yeah.
17: And so I just took the bar off. I put it back on the bench press, and Kinsey goes, are you okay?
19: Loaded it back up.
17: I loaded it.
19: And then did some more weights. I'm shaking. I can't even, like... I don't even know what just happened. My whole body, my hands were shaking so hard. I'm like, we don't need to finish this. Let's just go home. I'm over it.
17: That was our first exercise.
21: But JC was embarrassed and wanted to show everybody he was okay.
17: No, it wasn't that I was embarrassed. It was like, okay, I feel fine, so let me just finish this set because I don't want to be incomplete.
21: Did you feel like you could just shake it off?
17: And
21: like,
17: I was feeling around in my ribs, and I was like, okay, I feel right. I feel okay. My wrist was a little throbby, but it wasn't crazy. And so we kept working out.
18: Mm-hmm.
17: And it wasn't until
19: the whole day.
17: It wasn't until the end of the workout where I started feeling the sharp pain in my rib. Mm-hmm. And then I the way I ran through it, I was like, oh, it's cracked. So I'm pretty certain, 90% certain I cracked a rib.
21: Oh man. Mm-hmm.
17: And then overnight, just as the day kept going, my wrist on the outside just is, I can't move my wrist at all. So I don't know if I hurt some ligaments.
19: I'm going to call the doctor today for you.
17: But I'm telling you, that adrenaline that happens after you get embarrassed is real.
18: I would imagine.
17: Because there's no way I could do what I did right after that and be able to lift it. But I scared the crap out of my wife. And I don't know if she's ever going to go to the gym with me again.
21: Lost a workout partner.
19: I'm never doing chest day again.
21: I don't blame you.
19: I didn't sleep well either because you were huffing and puffing all night trying to sleep.
17: Oh.
19: Every time you rolled over, like a little sound came out because you were in pain.
1: Well, JC, I think you're going to have to use less weight. Instead of 300 pounds.
17: No, it's not the weight. It was just, I don't
1: know. Oh, it's the weight.
17: It just slipped.
1: Instead of 300 pounds, maybe
17: 295?
1: 250.
17: Yuck.
1: 250.
18: That's exactly why you never have to worry about me injuring myself in the gym working out.
17: Yeah, because you're not going?
18: Right.
17: Love you, baby. Have a good day. Thank you for being there for me.
19: Love you guys.
21: Love you.
17: My wife, Kinsey. Man, I put that woman through a lot of stress. What I do. All right, it's time for First World Problems. Give us a call at 800-543-3548. Get them off your chest. What's up, CJ?
2: Hi, good morning.
17: Good morning. So you got a first world problem happening. What's going on?
2: My zero-turn lawnmower does not have a heated seat.
18: I love you.
17: Hold on. Do some lawnmowers have heated seats?
2: I don't think so. Spring, but in the morning and the evening, everything else I own has a heated seat.
17: Yeah.
2: What is my lawnmower?
17: You should.
18: I want to repeat how much I love you right
21: now. That's funny because it's not that you don't have the one with the heated seats. It's the fact that it doesn't exist.
17: Right. Actually, how come they should have, they love
18: you. You gotta mow your yard.
17: They love to upsell. Like, go ahead and add a little heated seat, maybe heated handles.
1: And how big is your land?
2: Almost 5 acres.
1: Dang. Whoa. Are you growing crops?
2: We do have a vegetable garden.
21: Cute.
1: Wow. What kind of vegetables?
2: Lettuce, spinach, squash, zucchinis, green beans.
1: Wow. Yes, ma'am.
18: You can just have dinner right there in the yard.
17: CJ living out there on the land.
21: Supposedly there are lawnmowers with heated seats.
17: Oh, there are?
21: Oh.
17: Well, send it over to CJ. She wants to buy one real quick.
1: Okay. Absolutely.
17: CJ, thank you for sharing your personal problem. You too.
18: You too.
17: Man. I did not know. Now we learn something new every day.
18: Yep.
17: CJ was our friend this time to help us.
18: He just got a cup holder, though, for the beer.
17: Yeah, I better have a cup holder.
18: Yeah.
17: What's up, Andy?
22: Hey, what's up?
17: Yeah. All right, man, what's your personal problem?
22: So the other day, I went and got some Dysport put in my forehead, and I can barely blink now.
21: Oh, no.
18: Wait, I'm assuming that's Botox.
21: It's like Botox. It's another form.
17: Why'd they have to put it?
22: Yeah, it's Botox.
17: Why'd they have to put it on your forehead?
22: I've got wrinkles. I'm aging a little bit. I'm just trying to look a little younger.
18: How old are you, man? How old are you?
22: 38.
17: Dang, you sound like you're 19, dude.
21: He wants to look as young as he sounds.
18: I didn't think you could drink yet.
17: Yeah, I was like, okay.
18: All right, but
17: does it hurt, Andy? Asking for a friend.
22: No, it's not too bad.
21: The worst part to me is the crunch.
17: There's a crunch?
21: There's a crunchy little noise, haven't had it in a long time. But, it kind of makes a little crunchy noise right there. That's the weirdest part to me.
17: And then people can't tell if you're surprised for a week or two, right?
21: It has to settle.
17: It settles.
21: But then it dissolves.
17: Well, Andy, best of luck, buddy.
18: Good luck, man.
17: Man, he sounded so young.
18: Yeah.
17: Hey, Marina.
23: Hey.
17: What's your first world problem?
23: So, my first world problem, and I hope he's not listening and he doesn't get in trouble. So, my husband, he has a gas card because he has a work truck. So, every now and then, he'll fill up my car for me just like halfway, and he'll fill up his work van. And today, I have to put gas myself.
21: Dang it.
23: My first work.
18: Dang it. Why didn't my husband leave me the company gas car so I could fill up my personal car?
23: Right.
17: You could say I'm his assistant in a way.
21: Yes. Right?
17: I'm his co-worker.
23: Yeah.
17: Yeah. Mm-hmm. That's right.
18: Uh-huh.
17: Yeah, she had to get her own money today. Thank you, Marina. Have a great day. Mm. Oh, man. Nothing like a good old stealing, you know?
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21: 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That's tomorrow.
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2: From the Party Weather Center, patchy blowing dust and increasing clouds today with a high near 80. Winds shift from south-southeast to west-southwest, gusting up to 33 miles per hour. Tonight brings a 40% chance of showers and thunderstorms before clearing. Wednesday is sunny with a high near 68.
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0: Need Your Love. That is new. One Republic, a new record on the way. So stay tuned for that. In the meantime, stay tuned for a little Cardi B with Bad Bunny and J Balvin up next.
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0: That is Zara Larsson, who may be surprised to find out that Mick Jagger is a big fan. That's right. Mick Jagger, frontman for the Rolling Stones, recently confided that he is a big Zara Larsson fan and has been for many, many, many years before she was really a household name. Back in the 2010s, he actually started listening to her and says that when he's in the mood for pop music, he likes to listen to Zara, so who knew? Kind of cool, right? Coming up, stick around. We got Tay-Tay and more just around the corner up next.
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4: After a cool start to the day, temperatures take off. Nothing but sunshine again. Increasing clouds throughout the afternoon as the winds pick up out of the southwest here around 35 miles per hour, and that leads us to temperatures in the upper 70s and low 80s. It's a warm stretch here for central Illinois. We will have a few scattered showers tonight as the front rolls through. Mid-50s for the overnight low, so it is warmer overnight, but that rain cools us down for the afternoon. With that WAND weather forecast, I'm meteorologist Nick Patrick.
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5: 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The Decatur Police are investigating an armed home invasion that occurred March 27th around 11 a.m. in the 1100 block of East Elmhurst. Two armed male suspects entered the home, demanded money, and stole electronics and beauty products. Two occupants suffered injuries during the attack. The first suspect is a black male, late teens to early 20s, wearing all black and a ski mask, armed with a semi-automatic handgun. The second suspect is a black male, late teens to early 20s, 5'10 to 6 feet tall, large build, wearing a black letterman jacket with HV in white lettering, also armed. Anyone with information is asked to contact Decatur Police at 217-424-2734 or Crime Stoppers at 217-423-TIPS.
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1: From the Party Weather Center, today brings patchy blowing dust and mostly sunny skies with a high near 80. Southwest wind at 9 to 16 miles per hour, gusting to 33. Tonight, a 40% chance of showers and thunderstorms before late evening, then clearing. Low around 53. Wednesday, sunny with a high near 68.
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1: When I was young,

0: Alex Warren, who apparently has some big plans. He is now added to the UTA roster, and they aren't just working out music deals for Alex. Apparently, they're also looking at opportunities across TV and film and content creation and brand deals, too. So, I don't know. Will Alex make the jump to TV and movies? Maybe. We'll have to wait and see. In the meantime, you don't have to wait long for the latest BTS new music coming straight for you next.
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3: Well, temperatures have warmed up fast. We are sitting more of a summer-like day here in the upper 70s and low 80s across central Illinois. Strong winds out of the southwest hang around all day. Again, watch out for that blowing dust concern. There's a blowing dust advisory in place. Clouds move in tonight. We'll have a few scattered showers. Rumbles of thunder possible. With temperatures in the mid-50s here, it will feel warm. Will be slow to cool warm up tomorrow, though. Highs in the low 70s. With that WAND weather forecast, I'm meteorologist Nick Patrick.
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1: The always outspoken Cardi B right there with Up. 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So stay close.
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7: The Decatur Police Department is asking for your help with this week's Crime of the Week. The Decatur Police are investigating an armed home invasion that occurred March 27th around 11 a.m. in the 1100 block of East Elmhurst. Two armed male suspects entered the home, demanded money, and stole electronics and beauty products. Two occupants suffered injuries during the attack. The first suspect is a black male, late teens to early 20s, wearing all black and a ski mask, armed with a semi-automatic handgun. The second suspect is a black male, late teens to early 20s, 5'10 to 6 feet tall, large build, wearing a black letterman jacket with HV in white lettering, also armed. Anyone with information is asked to contact Decatur Police at 217-424-2734 or Crime Stoppers at 217-423-TIPS.
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1: You played it cool and I played it dumb. 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Laugh it off, but the damage is done. 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

0: From the Party Weather Center, patchy blowing dust and mostly sunny today with a high near 80. Southwest wind 10 to 16 miles per hour, gusting up to 33. Tonight there is a 40% chance of showers and thunderstorms before 11 p.m. with gradual clearing and a low around 53.
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4: Well, temperatures have warmed up fast. We are sitting more of a summer-like day here in the upper 70s and low 80s across central Illinois. Strong winds out of the southwest hang around all day. Again, watch out for that blowing dust concern. There's a blowing dust advisory in place. Clouds move in tonight. We'll have a few scattered showers. Rumbles of thunder possible. With temperatures in the mid-50s here, it will feel warm. We'll be slow to cool warm up tomorrow, though. Highs in the low 70s. With that WAND weather forecast, I'm meteorologist Nick Patrick.
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0: That is Gabriella from Cat's Eye, and before that, Ariana Grande, who is getting set to drop her 8th studio album that's due out this July. We're expecting the first single by the end of this month. Cannot wait to check it out. The album is called Petal, like flower petal. In the meantime, stay close for more of your favorites on the way. We've got more to come next.
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2: From the Party Weather Center, patchy blowing dust clears early tonight. Mostly sunny today with a high near 80 and gusty winds. There is a chance of showers and thunderstorms this evening, then clearing. Wednesday is sunny and cooler with a high near 68.
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0: 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That was the latest, a little taste off the upcoming new record. That was One Republic with Need Your Love. And we know you need a great playlist to survive the workday. We got you. Don't go anywhere. 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

0: He is confirmed. He will perform at the upcoming American Music Awards, which will be happening Monday, May 25th. Other artists to take the stage will include Keith Urban and Riley Green. It should be interesting. You can catch that via CBS and Paramount Plus. For now, coming up, more great music here. 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
2: The Decatur Police Department is asking for your help with this week's Crime of the Week. The Decatur Police are investigating an armed home invasion that occurred March 27th around 11 a.m. in the 1100 block of East Elmhurst. Two armed male suspects entered the home, demanded money, and stole electronics and beauty products. Two occupants suffered injuries during the attack. The first suspect is a black male, late teens to early 20s, wearing all black and a ski mask, armed with a semi-automatic handgun. The second suspect is a black male, late teens to early 20s, 5'10 to 6 feet tall, large build, wearing a black Letterman jacket with HV in white lettering, also armed. Anyone with information is asked to contact Decatur Police at 217-424-2734 or Crime Stoppers at 217-423-TIPS.
3: Crime Stoppers Crime of the Week is a public service message and a courtesy of the Cromwell Media Group of Decatur.
4: Well, temperatures have warmed up fast. We are sitting more of a summer-like day here in the upper 70s and low 80s across central Illinois. Strong winds out of the southwest hang around all day. Again, watch out for that blowing dust concern. There's a blowing dust advisory in place. Clouds move in tonight. We'll have a few scattered showers. Rumbles of thunder possible. With temperatures in the mid-50s here, we'll feel warm. We'll be slow to cool, warm up tomorrow, though. Highs in the low 70s. With that WAND weather forecast, I'm meteorologist Nick Patrick.
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They say the holy water's watered down, and this town's lost its faith. Our colors will fade eventually, so if our time is running out, day after day, we'll make the mundane a masterpiece. Oh my, my, oh my, my love, I take one look at you, you're taking me out.

0: There's the birthday girl, Sabrina Carpenter, who turned 27 yesterday on Monday, May 11th. A happy birthday. Shout out to Sabrina. Stick around for more of your favorites. We got a great playlist for your workday and more on the way next.
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0: From the Party Weather Center, showers and thunderstorms likely tonight, mainly before midnight. Low around 54. Winds shift from southwest to northwest, gusting up to 31 miles per hour. Wednesday sunny with a high near 69. Wednesday night clear, low near 44. Thursday sunny, high near 71.
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So the Celebrity Birthday Club today on The Jeremy Show, legendary English singer-songwriter and multi-instrumentalist Steve Winwood is celebrating a birthday today. He is 78. Tony Hawk, 58. Emilio Estevez, 64. Oh, and Katharine Hepburn would have been 119 today.

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0: is celebrating a birthday today. Time to open up Jeremy Show's birthday club. Emilio Estevez, 64? Really? Wow. Emilio, happy birthday. Tony Hawk, 58. Steve Winwood, remember all those great, beautiful hotels and, well, some of them in Las Vegas. Steve Winwood is 78. And Katharine Hepburn, legend, would have been 119 today.
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4: Well, temperatures have warmed up fast. We are sitting more of a summer-like day here in the upper 70s and low 80s across central Illinois. Strong winds out of the southwest hang around all day. Again, watch out for that blowing dust concern. There's a blowing dust advisory in place. Clouds move in tonight. We'll have a few scattered showers. Rumbles of thunder possible. With temperatures in the mid-50s here, it will feel warm. Will be slow to cool warm up tomorrow, though. Highs in the low 70s. With that WAND weather forecast, I'm meteorologist Nick Patrick.
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0: So TikTok is apparently obsessed with celebrity behind-the-scenes footage from the Met Gala, or is that just my algorithm? Are you on TikTok? Are you seeing this? Jeremy on the Air is where you can find me. I'd love to connect with you there.
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1: I played it cool and I played it dumb. 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
0: From the Party Weather Center, showers and thunderstorms are likely this evening, mainly before midnight. Patchy blowing dust is possible early. Skies will clear by late night, with a low near 54 and northwesterly winds gusting to 31 miles per hour. Wednesday will be sunny with a high near 69.
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2: 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And if you're

0: 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What is it? 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

0: Harry Styles, American Girls, Jeremy, Taylor Swift, and Cruel Summer is coming up, and Sydney Sweeney is making headlines after teasing a massive career announcement coming later this month. This is exciting. Her and Scooter. I just saw a video of her and Scooter Braun getting on a jet together. Oh, they're enjoying life.
1: Looking for a place to belong? 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Here, we teach the truth of Scripture in a real and relevant way. 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Come as you are. And let's take the next step together. 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
4: Well, temperatures have warmed up fast. We are sitting more of a summer-like day here in the upper 70s and low 80s across central Illinois. Strong winds out of the southwest hang around all day. Again, watch out for that blowing dust concern. There's a blowing dust advisory in place. Clouds move in tonight. We'll have a few scattered showers. Rumbles of thunder possible. With temperatures in the mid-50s here, it will feel warm. We'll be slow to cool warm up tomorrow, though. Highs in the low 70s. With that WAND weather forecast, I'm meteorologist Nick Patrick.
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0: sweet Billie Eilish just showed up by herself. Well, the video of Billie Eilish that I saw had her and popcorn, and she's looking for a seat to watch her own movie. Billie Eilish and Nat Wolff are continuing to dominate celebrity gossip after their official red carpet debut last week. They look so cute together. So happy for them.
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2: From the Party Weather Center, showers and thunderstorms are likely tonight before midnight, with patchy blowing dust. Clearing to a low near 54, sunny Wednesday with a high near 69, clear Wednesday night, low around 44, sunny Thursday, high near 71.
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8: Hi, I'm Jerry Hinkle. Here's what's happening about town. The IHSA Bass Fishing Regionals will take place on May 14th from 8 a.m. to 5 p.m. at 1111 South Lakefront Road in Decatur. High school anglers from across Illinois compete in this regional bass fishing tournament. Teams of two fish for their heaviest total catch, with top finishers advancing in the IHSA postseason. 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

0: back dramatically. I mean, they're both busy. I don't know the situation with that, but that's the rumor mill. We'll see what happens.
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2: The Decatur Police Department is asking for your help with this week's Crime of the Week. The Decatur Police are investigating an armed home invasion that occurred March 27th around 11 a.m. in the 1100 block of East Elmhurst. Two armed male suspects entered the home, demanded money, and stole electronics and beauty products. Two occupants suffered injuries during the attack. The first suspect is a black male, late teens to early 20s, wearing all black and a ski mask, armed with a semi-automatic handgun. The second suspect is a black male, late teens to early 20s, 5'10 to 6 feet tall, large build, wearing a black letterman jacket with HV in white lettering, also armed. Anyone with information is asked to contact Decatur Police at 217-424-2734 or Crime Stoppers at 217-423-TIPS.
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4: Good evening, Central Illinois, and happy Tuesday here to WAND Forecast. Our next frontal system comes through this evening with a round of scattered rain showers late tonight. This may bring a couple rumbles of thunder, but it wraps up quick. We're back to dry as we head into our Wednesday morning and back to sunshine for the majority of your Wednesday as well, with temperatures tonight in the low 50s and temperatures tomorrow warming to the low 70s. And we can expect a warm up as we head into the second half of our week. I'm meteorologist Olivia Colon.
5: 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All.

0: Okay, I don't know if you saw the Met Gala or not, but people are still talking about Bad Bunny's old bunny. Dare I call it outfit? I mean, please tell me you saw this. And if you haven't, immediately Google it.
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0: From the Party Weather Center, showers and thunderstorms likely this evening, then clearing overnight with a low of 54. Winds shifting northwest, gusting to 31 miles per hour. Wednesday sunny and cooler with a high near 69. Wednesday night clear and chilly, low of 44. Thursday sunny with a high near 71.
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2: 17% of millennials remember this useless thing. Now, speaking on behalf of fellow millennials, I don't think this is useless. 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The answer, lyrics to the Fresh Prince TV show. Yo, Holmes to Bel Air. That's not useless. Thanks for playing along today. Jeremy Show's Impossible Question.
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0: I got some tea for you. It's Jeremy. Here's the deal. So Kylie Jenner and Timothy Chalamet breakup rumors are heating up after another week without public appearances together. Now, we all know how busy that they are. Kylie's so busy. Timothy is so busy. But they typically are out a lot. I mean, they're young. They're famous. They like to be out and photographed. Well, they've been MIA lately. So that's why the rumors are circulating. We will see here. I think if next week they're not together, something's up.
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3: Good evening, Central Illinois, and happy Tuesday. Here's your WAND forecast. Our next frontal system comes through this evening with a round of scattered rain showers late tonight. This may bring a couple rumbles of thunder, but it wraps up quick. We're back to dry as we head into our Wednesday morning and back to sunshine for the majority of your Wednesday as well, with temperatures tonight in the low 50s and temperatures tomorrow warming to the low 70s. And we can expect a warm up as we head into the second half of our week. I'm meteorologist Olivia Colon.
4: Yeah! Party!

0: the Chainsmokers. Closer, it's the Jeremy Show. Sydney Sweeney is making headlines after teasing a massive career announcement coming later this month. I just scrolled past a video on TikTok of her and Scooter Braun getting on a private jet together. Can you imagine?
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0: From the Party Weather Center, showers and thunderstorms are likely tonight, mainly before midnight. Patchy blowing dust is possible early evening with clearing skies later. Low around 54. Southwest wind gusting up to 31 miles per hour. Wednesday will be sunny with a high near 69 and northwest wind gusting to 28 miles per hour. Wednesday night, clear with low around 44. Thursday stays sunny with a high near 71.
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3: 17% of millennials remember this useless thing. 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Yo Homes to Bel Air! 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Jeremy Show's Impossible Question.
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9: 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I think Josh and Kendra have been on the radio for way too long talking about Falcon tires and express oil changes. I'm here to let you know we're also an authorized Yokohama tire dealer and still have an oil change shop right next door. Stop in anytime for an oil change or tire rotation while you wait at Mount Zion Auto Express.
10: 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Here's what's happening about town. Buckle up, Coles County. The Full Throttle Monster Truck Tour rumbles into town at the Coles County Fairgrounds. It's an earth-shattering action show. 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

I bet. Say I got drive, I don't need a car. Money really all that we fiending for. I'm doing things they ain't seen before. Bands ain't dumb, but extreme is all. I'm a demon lord. Fall off what? I ain't seen the horse. Called your bluff, better cite the source. Fame ain't something that I need no

0: Alex Warren, the Jeremy Show. I still love the video of Alex jumping on Robert Irwin for a video that Alex Warren did. It's greatness. Okay, the Celebrity Birthday Club today. Emilio Estevez is 64 today. Tony Hawk, 58. Steve Winwood, 78. Catherine Hepburn would have been 119.
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3: Good evening, Central Illinois, and happy Tuesday. Here's your WAND forecast. Our next frontal system comes through this evening with a round of scattered rain showers late tonight. This may bring a couple rumbles of thunder, but it wraps up quick. We're back to dry as we head into our Wednesday morning and back to sunshine for the majority of your Wednesday as well, with temperatures tonight in the low 50s and temperatures tomorrow warming to the low 70s. And we can expect a warm up as we head into the second half of our week. I'm meteorologist Olivia Colon.
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gotta go, but I'll be back tomorrow. Thank you for hanging out with the Jeremy Show. I'm on TikTok, Instagram, Facebook, Twitter. Search Jeremy on the Air and let's hang out that way until I'm back on the radio tomorrow afternoon. See you then.

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